0: It's an energy field created by all living things. It surrounds us and penetrates us. It binds the galaxy together.
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0: to realign all the fishes in the sea. 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Iganiu. 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

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Heard them pigs in New York, don't fuck with me. 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
1: North of
0: 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Do you see her?
1: No.
0: Shoot.
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I felt ashamed, feel the same, not a mother though. 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
1: I must say, yo. I'm glad you found your way here. Yeah.
0: 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I rub it in these niggas' faces like thick lotion. That big B is in motion.
1: Yes,

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0: Got the bikes on the tarmac.
1: Welcome to the disco.
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only thing that stay the same about y'all niggas is y'all change up. I'm just trying to get my change up. I feel like an angel, presented with the horns, but they don't like it when I toot that thing up. Call on niggas and they hang up before they even get the message. How it feel to miss out on your blessings.

0: cabeça, I found this. 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Dass die Stube den Abstieg gefallen ist.
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